Hello, Dex Radio, the Tech News. Today is September 11, 2026. Here are the top stories from the world of artificial intelligence. Italian legal aid provider Lexrom is expanding its footprint in the European market with the acquisition of two legal tech startups, Query Jurist and Praven Intellect. This move signals a growing trend of consolidation within the legal technology sector as companies race to integrate advanced AI into professional services. By absorbing these specialized platforms, Lexrom aims to bolster its suite of automated tools designed to streamline complex legal workflows for firms across the continent. The conversation around artificial intelligence is shifting from technical capabilities to deeper philosophical questions about consciousness. A recent piece in Life Science highlights a growing public fascination with the possibility of AI achieving true self-awareness. While current large language models operate on complex patterns and data, readers are increasingly debating whether these systems could one day develop a sense of self. It's a conversation that blends cutting-edge computer science with the classic sci-fi trope of sentient machines. ZEP-A, a Y Combinator W4 company, is hiring ahead of forward-deployed engineering. You can find the opening on their careers page. Join a high-agency team building the context lake for AI agents. ZEP is focused on creating memory across every user, every domain, and every agent, addressing the fact that agents are currently limited by the context available to them. AI safety firm Anthropic has implemented new safeguards to prevent its models from being used to develop biological weapons. The company reported blocking several high-risk requests that sought information on creating dangerous pathogens and enhancing the lethality of existing diseases. These measures highlight the ongoing industry effort to balance powerful generative AI capabilities with critical global security concerns. The United States is being urged to strengthen its ties with Africa by positioning itself as a primary partner in the burgeoning fields of technology and artificial intelligence. Experts suggest that leveraging soft power such as education, infrastructure development, and collaborative research is key to building these long-term strategic bonds. By fostering these technological synergies, the USS can create a more stable and interconnected global digital economy. That's all for now. Thanks for listening and enjoy the music on Celodex Radio.

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Today is September 11, 2026. Here are the top stories from the world of artificial intelligence. Italian legal aid provider Lexrom is expanding its footprint in the European market with the acquisition of two legal tech startups, Query Jurist and Praven Intellect. This move signals a growing trend of consolidation within the legal technology sector as companies race to integrate advanced AI into professional services. By absorbing these specialized platforms, Lexrom aims to bolster its suite of automated tools designed to streamline complex legal workflows for firms across the continent. The conversation around artificial intelligence is shifting from technical capabilities to deeper philosophical questions about consciousness. A recent piece in Life Science highlights a growing public fascination with the possibility of AI achieving true self-awareness. While current large language models operate on complex patterns and data, readers are increasingly debating whether these systems could one day develop a sense of self. It's a conversation that blends cutting-edge computer science with the classic sci-fi trope of sentient machines. ZEP-A, a Y Combinator W4 company, is hiring ahead of forward-deployed engineering. You can find the opening on their careers page. Join a high-agency team building the context lake for AI agents. ZEP is focused on creating memory across every user, every domain, and every agent, addressing the fact that agents are currently limited by the context available to them. AI safety firm Anthropic has implemented new safeguards to prevent its models from being used to develop biological weapons. The company reported blocking several high-risk requests that sought information on creating dangerous pathogens and enhancing the lethality of existing diseases. These measures highlight the ongoing industry effort to balance powerful generative AI capabilities with critical global security concerns. The United States is being urged to strengthen its ties with Africa by positioning itself as a primary partner in the burgeoning fields of technology and artificial intelligence. Experts suggest that leveraging soft power such as education, infrastructure development, and collaborative research is key to building these long-term strategic bonds. By fostering these technological synergies, the USS can create a more stable and interconnected global digital economy. That's all for now. Thanks for listening and enjoy the music on Celodex Radio.

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Today is September 11, 2026. Here are the top stories from the world of artificial intelligence. Italian legal aid provider Lexrom is expanding its footprint in the European market with the acquisition of two legal tech startups, Query Jurist and Praven Intellect. This move signals a growing trend of consolidation within the legal technology sector as companies race to integrate advanced AI into professional services. By absorbing these specialized platforms, Lexrom aims to bolster its suite of automated tools designed to streamline complex legal workflows for firms across the continent. The conversation around artificial intelligence is shifting from technical capabilities to deeper philosophical questions about consciousness. A recent piece in Life Science highlights a growing public fascination with the possibility of AI achieving true self-awareness. While current large language models operate on complex patterns and data, readers are increasingly debating whether these systems could one day develop a sense of self. It's a conversation that blends cutting-edge computer science with the classic sci-fi trope of sentient machines. ZEP-A, a Y Combinator W4 company, is hiring ahead of forward-deployed engineering. You can find the opening on their careers page. Join a high-agency team building the context lake for AI agents. ZEP is focused on creating memory across every user, every domain, and every agent, addressing the fact that agents are currently limited by the context available to them. AI safety firm Anthropic has implemented new safeguards to prevent its models from being used to develop biological weapons. The company reported blocking several high-risk requests that sought information on creating dangerous pathogens and enhancing the lethality of existing diseases. These measures highlight the ongoing industry effort to balance powerful generative AI capabilities with critical global security concerns. The United States is being urged to strengthen its ties with Africa by positioning itself as a primary partner in the burgeoning fields of technology and artificial intelligence. Experts suggest that leveraging soft power such as education, infrastructure development, and collaborative research is key to building these long-term strategic bonds. By fostering these technological synergies, the USS can create a more stable and interconnected global digital economy. That's all for now. Thanks for listening and enjoy the music on Celodex Radio.

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Today is September 11, 2026. Here are the top stories from the world of artificial intelligence. Italian legal aid provider Lexrom is expanding its footprint in the European market with the acquisition of two legal tech startups, Query Jurist and Praven Intellect. This move signals a growing trend of consolidation within the legal technology sector as companies race to integrate advanced AI into professional services. By absorbing these specialized platforms, Lexrom aims to bolster its suite of automated tools designed to streamline complex legal workflows for firms across the continent. The conversation around artificial intelligence is shifting from technical capabilities to deeper philosophical questions about consciousness. A recent piece in Life Science highlights a growing public fascination with the possibility of AI achieving true self-awareness. While current large language models operate on complex patterns and data, readers are increasingly debating whether these systems could one day develop a sense of self. It's a conversation that blends cutting-edge computer science with the classic sci-fi trope of sentient machines. ZepA, a Y Combinator W4 company, is hiring a head of forward-deployed engineering. You can find the opening on their careers page. Join a high-agency team building the context lake for AI agents. ZEP is focused on creating memory across every user, every domain, and every agent, addressing the fact that agents are currently limited by the context available to them. AI safety firm Anthropic has implemented new safeguards to prevent its models from being used to develop biological weapons. The company reported blocking several high-risk requests that sought information on creating dangerous pathogens and enhancing the lethality of existing diseases. These measures highlight the ongoing industry effort to balance powerful generative AI capabilities with critical global security concerns. The United States is being urged to strengthen its ties with Africa by positioning itself as a primary partner in the burgeoning fields of technology and artificial intelligence. Experts suggest that leveraging soft power such as education, infrastructure development, and collaborative research is key to building these long-term strategic bonds. By fostering these technological synergies, the USS can create a more stable and interconnected global digital economy. That's all for now. Thanks for listening and enjoy the music on Celodex Radio.

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Today is September 11, 2026. Here are the top stories from the world of artificial intelligence. Italian legal aid provider Lexrom is expanding its footprint in the European market with the acquisition of two legal tech startups, Query Jurist and Praven Intellect. This move signals a growing trend of consolidation within the legal technology sector as companies race to integrate advanced AI into professional services. By absorbing these specialized platforms, Lexrom aims to bolster its suite of automated tools designed to streamline complex legal workflows for firms across the continent. The conversation around artificial intelligence is shifting from technical capabilities to deeper philosophical questions about consciousness. A recent piece in Life Science highlights a growing public fascination with the possibility of AI achieving true self-awareness. While current large language models operate on complex patterns and data, readers are increasingly debating whether these systems could one day develop a sense of self. It's a conversation that blends cutting-edge computer science with the classic sci-fi trope of sentient machines. ZEP-A, a Y Combinator W4 company, is hiring ahead of forward-deployed engineering. You can find the opening on their careers page. Join a high-agency team building the context lake for AI agents. ZEP is focused on creating memory across every user, every domain, and every agent, addressing the fact that agents are currently limited by the context available to them. AI safety firm Anthropic has implemented new safeguards to prevent its models from being used to develop biological weapons. The company reported blocking several high-risk requests that sought information on creating dangerous pathogens and enhancing the lethality of existing diseases. These measures highlight the ongoing industry effort to balance powerful generative AI capabilities with critical global security concerns. The United States is being urged to strengthen its ties with Africa by positioning itself as a primary partner in the burgeoning fields of technology and artificial intelligence. Experts suggest that leveraging soft power such as education, infrastructure development, and collaborative research is key to building these long-term strategic bonds. By fostering these technological synergies, the USS can create a more stable and interconnected global digital economy. That's all for now. Thanks for listening and enjoy the music on Celodex Radio.

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Today is September 11, 2026. Here are the top stories from the world of artificial intelligence. Italian legal aid provider Lexrom is expanding its footprint in the European market with the acquisition of two legal tech startups, Query Jurist and Praven Intellect. This move signals a growing trend of consolidation within the legal technology sector as companies race to integrate advanced AI into professional services. By absorbing these specialized platforms, Lexrom aims to bolster its suite of automated tools designed to streamline complex legal workflows for firms across the continent. The conversation around artificial intelligence is shifting from technical capabilities to deeper philosophical questions about consciousness. A recent piece in Life Science highlights a growing public fascination with the possibility of AI achieving true self-awareness. While current large language models operate on complex patterns and data, readers are increasingly debating whether these systems could one day develop a sense of self. It's a conversation that blends cutting-edge computer science with the classic sci-fi trope of sentient machines. ZEP-A, a Y Combinator W4 company, is hiring ahead of forward-deployed engineering. You can find the opening on their careers page. Join a high-agency team building the context lake for AI agents. ZEP is focused on creating memory across every user, every domain, and every agent, addressing the fact that agents are currently limited by the context available to them. AI safety firm Anthropic has implemented new safeguards to prevent its models from being used to develop biological weapons. The company reported blocking several high-risk requests that sought information on creating dangerous pathogens and enhancing the lethality of existing diseases. These measures highlight the ongoing industry effort to balance powerful generative AI capabilities with critical global security concerns. The United States is being urged to strengthen its ties with Africa by positioning itself as a primary partner in the burgeoning fields of technology and artificial intelligence. Experts suggest that leveraging soft power such as education, infrastructure development, and collaborative research is key to building these long-term strategic bonds. By fostering these technological synergies, the USS can create a more stable and interconnected global digital economy. That's all for now. Thanks for listening and enjoy the music on Celodex Radio.

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Today is September 11, 2026. Here are the top stories from the world of artificial intelligence. Italian legal AI provider Lexrom is expanding its footprint in the European market with the acquisition of two legal tech startups, Query Jurist and Praven Intellect. This move signals a growing trend of consolidation within the legal technology sector as companies race to integrate advanced AI into professional services. By absorbing these specialized platforms, Lexrom aims to bolster its suite of automated tools designed to streamline complex legal workflows for firms across the continent. The conversation around artificial intelligence is shifting from technical capabilities to deeper philosophical questions about consciousness. A recent piece in Life Science highlights a growing public fascination with the possibility of AI achieving true self-awareness. While current large language models operate on complex patterns and data, readers are increasingly debating whether these systems could one day develop a sense of self. It's a conversation that blends cutting-edge computer science with the classic sci-fi trope of sentient machines. ZEP-A, a Y Combinator W4 company, is hiring ahead of forward-deployed engineering. You can find the opening on their careers page. Join a high-agency team building the context lake for AI agents. ZEP is focused on creating memory across every user, every domain, and every agent, addressing the fact that agents are currently limited by the context available to them. AI safety firm Anthropic has implemented new safeguards to prevent its models from being used to develop biological weapons. The company reported blocking several high-risk requests that sought information on creating dangerous pathogens and enhancing the lethality of existing diseases. These measures highlight the ongoing industry effort to balance powerful generative AI capabilities with critical global security concerns. The United States is being urged to strengthen its ties with Africa by positioning itself as a primary partner in the burgeoning fields of technology and artificial intelligence. Experts suggest that leveraging soft power such as education, infrastructure development, and collaborative research is key to building these long-term strategic bonds. By fostering these technological synergies, the USS can create a more stable and interconnected global digital economy. That's all for now. Thanks for listening and enjoy the music on Celodex Radio.

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Today is September 11, 2026. Here are the top stories from the world of artificial intelligence. Italian legal aid provider Lexrum is expanding its footprint in the European market with the acquisition of two legal tech startups, Query Jurist and Praven Intellect. This move signals a growing trend of consolidation within the legal technology sector as companies race to integrate advanced AI into professional services. By absorbing these specialized platforms, Lexrum aims to bolster its suite of automated tools designed to streamline complex legal workflows for firms across the continent. The conversation around artificial intelligence is shifting from technical capabilities to deeper philosophical questions about consciousness. A recent piece in Life Science highlights a growing public fascination with the possibility of AI achieving true self-awareness. While current large language models operate on complex patterns and data, readers are increasingly debating whether these systems could one day develop a sense of self. It's a conversation that blends cutting-edge computer science with the classic sci-fi trope of sentient machines. ZEP-A, a Y Combinator W4 company, is hiring ahead of forward-deployed engineering. You can find the opening on their careers page. Join a high-agency team building the context lake for AI agents. ZEP is focused on creating memory across every user, every domain, and every agent, addressing the fact that agents are currently limited by the context available to them. AI safety firm Anthropic has implemented new safeguards to prevent its models from being used to develop biological weapons. The company reported blocking several high-risk requests that sought information on creating dangerous pathogens and enhancing the lethality of existing diseases. These measures highlight the ongoing industry effort to balance powerful generative AI capabilities with critical global security concerns. The United States is being urged to strengthen its ties with Africa by positioning itself as a primary partner in the burgeoning fields of technology and artificial intelligence. Experts suggest that leveraging soft power such as education, infrastructure development, and collaborative research is key to building these long-term strategic bonds. By fostering these technological synergies, the USS can create a more stable and interconnected global digital economy. That's all for now. Thanks for listening, and enjoy the music on Celodex Radio.

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Today is September 11, 2026. Here are the top stories from the world of artificial intelligence. Italian legal aid provider Lexrum is expanding its footprint in the European market with the acquisition of two legal tech startups, Query Jurist and Praven Intellect. This move signals a growing trend of consolidation within the legal technology sector as companies race to integrate advanced AI into professional services. By absorbing these specialized platforms, Lexrum aims to bolster its suite of automated tools designed to streamline complex legal workflows for firms across the continent. The conversation around artificial intelligence is shifting from technical capabilities to deeper philosophical questions about consciousness. A recent piece in Life Science highlights a growing public fascination with the possibility of AI achieving true self-awareness. While current large language models operate on complex patterns and data, readers are increasingly debating whether these systems could one day develop a sense of self. It's a conversation that blends cutting-edge computer science with the classic sci-fi trope of sentient machines. ZEPA, a Y Combinator W4 company, is hiring ahead of forward-deployed engineering. You can find the opening on their careers page. Join a high-agency team building the context lake for AI agents. ZEP is focused on creating memory across every user, every domain, and every agent, addressing the fact that agents are currently limited by the context available to them. AI safety firm Anthropic has implemented new safeguards to prevent its models from being used to develop biological weapons. The company reported blocking several high-risk requests that sought information on creating dangerous pathogens and enhancing the lethality of existing diseases. These measures highlight the ongoing industry effort to balance powerful generative AI capabilities with critical global security concerns. The United States is being urged to strengthen its ties with Africa by positioning itself as a primary partner in the burgeoning fields of technology and artificial intelligence. Experts suggest that leveraging soft power such as education, infrastructure development, and collaborative research is key to building these long-term strategic bonds. By fostering these technological synergies, the USS can create a more stable and interconnected global digital economy. That's all for now. Thanks for listening and enjoy the music on Celodex Radio.

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Today is September 11, 2026. Here are the top stories from the world of artificial intelligence. Italian legal aid provider Lexrom is expanding its footprint in the European market with the acquisition of two legal tech startups, Query Jurist and Praven Intellect. This move signals a growing trend of consolidation within the legal technology sector as companies race to integrate advanced AI into professional services. By absorbing these specialized platforms, Lexrom aims to bolster its suite of automated tools designed to streamline complex legal workflows for firms across the continent. The conversation around artificial intelligence is shifting from technical capabilities to deeper philosophical questions about consciousness. A recent piece in Life Science highlights a growing public fascination with the possibility of AI achieving true self-awareness. While current large language models operate on complex patterns and data, readers are increasingly debating whether these systems could one day develop a sense of self. It's a conversation that blends cutting-edge computer science with the classic sci-fi trope of sentient machines. ZEP-A, a Y Combinator W4 company, is hiring ahead of forward-deployed engineering. You can find the opening on their careers page. Join a high-agency team building the context lake for AI agents. ZEP is focused on creating memory across every user, every domain, and every agent, addressing the fact that agents are currently limited by the context available to them. AI safety firm Anthropic has implemented new safeguards to prevent its models from being used to develop biological weapons. The company reported blocking several high-risk requests that sought information on creating dangerous pathogens and enhancing the lethality of existing diseases. These measures highlight the ongoing industry effort to balance powerful generative AI capabilities with critical global security concerns. The United States is being urged to strengthen its ties with Africa by positioning itself as a primary partner in the burgeoning fields of technology and artificial intelligence. Experts suggest that leveraging soft power such as education, infrastructure development, and collaborative research is key to building these long-term strategic bonds. By fostering these technological synergies, the USS can create a more stable and interconnected global digital economy. That's all for now. Thanks for listening and enjoy the music on Celodex Radio.

Teledex Radio, the Tech News. Today is September 11, 2026. Here are the top stories from the world of artificial intelligence. Italian legal aid provider Lexrom is expanding its footprint in the European market with the acquisition of two legal tech startups, Query Jurist and Praven Intellect. This move signals a growing trend of consolidation within the legal technology sector as companies race to integrate advanced AI into professional services. By absorbing these specialized platforms, Lexrom aims to bolster its suite of automated tools designed to streamline complex legal workflows for firms across the continent. The conversation around artificial intelligence is shifting from technical capabilities to deeper philosophical questions about consciousness. A recent piece in Life Science highlights a growing public fascination with the possibility of AI achieving true self-awareness. While current large language models operate on complex patterns and data, readers are increasingly debating whether these systems could one day develop a sense of self. It's a conversation that blends cutting-edge computer science with the classic sci-fi trope of sentient machines. ZEP-A, a Y Combinator W4 company, is hiring ahead of forward-deployed engineering. You can find the opening on their careers page. Join a high-agency team building the context lake for AI agents. ZEP is focused on creating memory across every user, every domain, and every agent, addressing the fact that agents are currently limited by the context available to them. AI safety firm Anthropic has implemented new safeguards to prevent its models from being used to develop biological weapons. The company reported blocking several high-risk requests that sought information on creating dangerous pathogens and enhancing the lethality of existing diseases. These measures highlight the ongoing industry effort to balance powerful generative AI capabilities with critical global security concerns. The United States is being urged to strengthen its ties with Africa by positioning itself as a primary partner in the burgeoning fields of technology and artificial intelligence. Experts suggest that leveraging soft power such as education, infrastructure development, and collaborative research is key to building these long-term strategic bonds. By fostering these technological synergies, the USS can create a more stable and interconnected global digital economy. That's all for now. Thanks for listening and enjoy the music on Celodex Radio.

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Today is September 11, 2026. Here are the top stories from the world of artificial intelligence. Italian legal aid provider Lexrom is expanding its footprint in the European market with the acquisition of two legal tech startups, Query Jurist and Praven Intellect. This move signals a growing trend of consolidation within the legal technology sector as companies race to integrate advanced AI into professional services. By absorbing these specialized platforms, Lexrom aims to bolster its suite of automated tools designed to streamline complex legal workflows for firms across the continent. The conversation around artificial intelligence is shifting from technical capabilities to deeper philosophical questions about consciousness. A recent piece in Life Science highlights a growing public fascination with the possibility of AI achieving true self-awareness. While current large language models operate on complex patterns and data, readers are increasingly debating whether these systems could one day develop a sense of self. It's a conversation that blends cutting-edge computer science with the classic sci-fi trope of sentient machines. ZepA, a Y Combinator W4 company, is hiring a head of forward-deployed engineering. You can find the opening on their careers page. Join a high-agency team building the context lake for AI agents. ZEP is focused on creating memory across every user, every domain, and every agent, addressing the fact that agents are currently limited by the context available to them. AI safety firm Anthropic has implemented new safeguards to prevent its models from being used to develop biological weapons. The company reported blocking several high-risk requests that sought information on creating dangerous pathogens and enhancing the lethality of existing diseases. These measures highlight the ongoing industry effort to balance powerful generative AI capabilities with critical global security concerns. The United States is being urged to strengthen its ties with Africa by positioning itself as a primary partner in the burgeoning fields of technology and artificial intelligence. Experts suggest that leveraging soft power such as education, infrastructure development, and collaborative research is key to building these long-term strategic bonds. By fostering these technological synergies, the USS can create a more stable and interconnected global digital economy. That's all for now. Thanks for listening and enjoy the music on Celodex Radio.

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Today is September 11, 2026. Here are the top stories from the world of artificial intelligence. Italian legal aid provider Lexrum is expanding its footprint in the European market with the acquisition of two legal tech startups, Query Jurist and Praven Intellect. This move signals a growing trend of consolidation within the legal technology sector as companies race to integrate advanced AI into professional services. By absorbing these specialized platforms, Lexrum aims to bolster its suite of automated tools designed to streamline complex legal workflows for firms across the continent. The conversation around artificial intelligence is shifting from technical capabilities to deeper philosophical questions about consciousness. A recent piece in Life Science highlights a growing public fascination with the possibility of AI achieving true self-awareness. While current large language models operate on complex patterns and data, readers are increasingly debating whether these systems could one day develop a sense of self. It's a conversation that blends cutting-edge computer science with the classic sci-fi trope of sentient machines. ZepA, a Y Combinator W4 company, is hiring a head of forward deployed engineering. You can find the opening on their careers page. Join a high agency team building the context lake for AI agents. ZEP is focused on creating memory across every user, every domain, and every agent, addressing the fact that agents are currently limited by the context available to them. AI safety firm Anthropic has implemented new safeguards to prevent its models from being used to develop biological weapons. The company reported blocking several high-risk requests that sought information on creating dangerous pathogens and enhancing the lethality of existing diseases. These measures highlight the ongoing industry effort to balance powerful generative AI capabilities with critical global security concerns. The United States is being urged to strengthen its ties with Africa by positioning itself as a primary partner in the burgeoning fields of technology and artificial intelligence. Experts suggest that leveraging soft power such as education, infrastructure development, and collaborative research is key to building these long-term strategic bonds. By fostering these technological synergies, the USS can create a more stable and interconnected global digital economy. That's all for now. Thanks for listening and enjoy the music on Celodex Radio.

Tello Dex Radio, The Tech News. Today is September 11, 2026. Here are the top stories from the world of artificial intelligence. Italian legal aid provider Lexrum is expanding its footprint in the European market with the acquisition of two legal tech startups, Query Jurist and Praven Intellect. This move signals a growing trend of consolidation within the legal technology sector as companies race to integrate advanced AI into professional services. By absorbing these specialized platforms, Lexrum aims to bolster its suite of automated tools designed to streamline complex legal workflows for firms across the continent. The conversation around artificial intelligence is shifting from technical capabilities to deeper philosophical questions about consciousness. A recent piece in Life Science highlights a growing public fascination with the possibility of AI achieving true self-awareness. While current large language models operate on complex patterns and data, readers are increasingly debating whether these systems could one day develop a sense of self. It's a conversation that blends cutting-edge computer science with the classic sci-fi trope of sentient machines. ZEP-A, a Y Combinator W4 company, is hiring ahead of forward-deployed engineering. You can find the opening on their careers page. Join a high-agency team building the context lake for AI agents. ZEP is focused on creating memory across every user, every domain, and every agent, addressing the fact that agents are currently limited by the context available to them. AI safety firm Anthropic has implemented new safeguards to prevent its models from being used to develop biological weapons. The company reported blocking several high-risk requests that sought information on creating dangerous pathogens and enhancing the lethality of existing diseases. These measures highlight the ongoing industry effort to balance powerful generative AI capabilities with critical global security concerns. The United States is being urged to strengthen its ties with Africa by positioning itself as a primary partner in the burgeoning fields of technology and artificial intelligence. Experts suggest that leveraging soft power such as education, infrastructure development, and collaborative research is key to building these long-term strategic bonds. By fostering these technological synergies, the USS can create a more stable and interconnected global digital economy. That's all for now. Thanks for listening, and enjoy the music on Celodex Radio.

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Today is September 11, 2026. Here are the top stories from the world of artificial intelligence. Italian legal aid provider Lexrom is expanding its footprint in the European market with the acquisition of two legal tech startups, Query Jurist and Praven Intellect. This move signals a growing trend of consolidation within the legal technology sector as companies race to integrate advanced AI into professional services. By absorbing these specialized platforms, Lexrom aims to bolster its suite of automated tools designed to streamline complex legal workflows for firms across the continent. The conversation around artificial intelligence is shifting from technical capabilities to deeper philosophical questions about consciousness. A recent piece in Life Science highlights a growing public fascination with the possibility of AI achieving true self-awareness. While current large language models operate on complex patterns and data, readers are increasingly debating whether these systems could one day develop a sense of self. It's a conversation that blends cutting-edge computer science with the classic sci-fi trope of sentient machines. ZEP-A, a Y Combinator W4 company, is hiring a head of forward-deployed engineering. You can find the opening on their careers page. Join a high-agency team building the context lake for AI agents. ZEP is focused on creating memory across every user, every domain, and every agent, addressing the fact that agents are currently limited by the context available to them. AI safety firm Anthropic has implemented new safeguards to prevent its models from being used to develop biological weapons. The company reported blocking several high-risk requests that sought information on creating dangerous pathogens and enhancing the lethality of existing diseases. These measures highlight the ongoing industry effort to balance powerful generative AI capabilities with critical global security concerns. The United States is being urged to strengthen its ties with Africa by positioning itself as a primary partner in the burgeoning fields of technology and artificial intelligence. Experts suggest that leveraging soft power such as education, infrastructure development, and collaborative research is key to building these long-term strategic bonds. By fostering these technological synergies, the USS can create a more stable and interconnected global digital economy. That's all for now. Thanks for listening, and enjoy the music on Celodex Radio.

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Today is September 11, 2026. Here are the top stories from the world of artificial intelligence. Italian legal aid provider Lexrom is expanding its footprint in the European market with the acquisition of two legal tech startups, Query Jurist and Praven Intellect. This move signals a growing trend of consolidation within the legal technology sector as companies race to integrate advanced AI into professional services. By absorbing these specialized platforms, Lexrom aims to bolster its suite of automated tools designed to streamline complex legal workflows for firms across the continent. The conversation around artificial intelligence is shifting from technical capabilities to deeper philosophical questions about consciousness. A recent piece in Life Science highlights a growing public fascination with the possibility of AI achieving true self-awareness. While current large language models operate on complex patterns and data, readers are increasingly debating whether these systems could one day develop a sense of self. It's a conversation that blends cutting-edge computer science with the classic sci-fi trope of sentient machines. ZepA, a Y Combinator W4 company, is hiring ahead of forward-deployed engineering. You can find the opening on their careers page. Join a high-agency team building the context lake for AI agents. ZEP is focused on creating memory across every user, every domain, and every agent, addressing the fact that agents are currently limited by the context available to them. AI safety firm Anthropic has implemented new safeguards to prevent its models from being used to develop biological weapons. The company reported blocking several high-risk requests that sought information on creating dangerous pathogens and enhancing the lethality of existing diseases. These measures highlight the ongoing industry effort to balance powerful generative AI capabilities with critical global security concerns. The United States is being urged to strengthen its ties with Africa by positioning itself as a primary partner in the burgeoning fields of technology and artificial intelligence. Experts suggest that leveraging soft power such as education, infrastructure development, and collaborative research is key to building these long-term strategic bonds. By fostering these technological synergies, the USS can create a more stable and interconnected global digital economy. That's all for now. Thanks for listening and enjoy the music on Celodex Radio.

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Today is September 11, 2026. Here are the top stories from the world of artificial intelligence. Italian legal aid provider Lexrum is expanding its footprint in the European market with the acquisition of two legal tech startups, Query Jurist and Praven Intellect. This move signals a growing trend of consolidation within the legal technology sector as companies race to integrate advanced AI into professional services. By absorbing these specialized platforms, Lexrum aims to bolster its suite of automated tools designed to streamline complex legal workflows for firms across the continent. The conversation around artificial intelligence is shifting from technical capabilities to deeper philosophical questions about consciousness. A recent piece in Life Science highlights a growing public fascination with the possibility of AI achieving true self-awareness. While current large language models operate on complex patterns and data, readers are increasingly debating whether these systems could one day develop a sense of self. It's a conversation that blends cutting-edge computer science with the classic sci-fi trope of sentient machines. ZEP-A, a Y Combinator W4 company, is hiring a head of forward-deployed engineering. You can find the opening on their careers page. Join a high-agency team building the context lake for AI agents. ZEP is focused on creating memory across every user, every domain, and every agent, addressing the fact that agents are currently limited by the context available to them. iSafety firm Anthropic has implemented new safeguards to prevent its models from being used to develop biological weapons. The company reported blocking several high-risk requests that sought information on creating dangerous pathogens and enhancing the lethality of existing diseases. These measures highlight the ongoing industry effort to balance powerful generative AI capabilities with critical global security concerns. The United States is being urged to strengthen its ties with Africa by positioning itself as a primary partner in the burgeoning fields of technology and artificial intelligence. Experts suggest that leveraging soft power such as education, infrastructure development, and collaborative research is key to building these long-term strategic bonds. By fostering these technological synergies, the USS can create a more stable and interconnected global digital economy. That's all for now. Thanks for listening and enjoy the music on Cello Dex Radio.

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Today is September 11, 2026. Here are the top stories from the world of artificial intelligence. Italian legal aid provider Lexrum is expanding its footprint in the European market with the acquisition of two legal tech startups, Query Jurist and Praven Intellect. This move signals a growing trend of consolidation within the legal technology sector as companies race to integrate advanced AI into professional services. By absorbing these specialized platforms, Lexrum aims to bolster its suite of automated tools designed to streamline complex legal workflows for firms across the continent. The conversation around artificial intelligence is shifting from technical capabilities to deeper philosophical questions about consciousness. A recent piece in Life Science highlights a growing public fascination with the possibility of AI achieving true self-awareness. While current large language models operate on complex patterns and data, readers are increasingly debating whether these systems could one day develop a sense of self. It's a conversation that blends cutting-edge computer science with the classic sci-fi trope of sentient machines. ZEP-A, a Y Combinator W4 company, is hiring ahead of forward-deployed engineering. You can find the opening on their careers page. Join a high-agency team building the context lake for AI agents. ZEP is focused on creating memory across every user, every domain, and every agent, addressing the fact that agents are currently limited by the context available to them. AI safety firm Anthropic has implemented new safeguards to prevent its models from being used to develop biological weapons. The company reported blocking several high-risk requests that sought information on creating dangerous pathogens and enhancing the lethality of existing diseases. These measures highlight the ongoing industry effort to balance powerful generative AI capabilities with critical global security concerns. The United States is being urged to strengthen its ties with Africa by positioning itself as a primary partner in the burgeoning fields of technology and artificial intelligence. Experts suggest that leveraging soft power such as education, infrastructure development, and collaborative research is key to building these long-term strategic bonds. By fostering these technological synergies, the USS can create a more stable and interconnected global digital economy. That's all for now. Thanks for listening and enjoy the music on Celodex Radio.

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Today is September 11, 2026. Here are the top stories from the world of artificial intelligence. Italian legal aid provider Lexrom is expanding its footprint in the European market with the acquisition of two legal tech startups, Query Jurist and Praven Intellect. This move signals a growing trend of consolidation within the legal technology sector as companies race to integrate advanced AI into professional services. By absorbing these specialized platforms, Lexrom aims to bolster its suite of automated tools designed to streamline complex legal workflows for firms across the continent. The conversation around artificial intelligence is shifting from technical capabilities to deeper philosophical questions about consciousness. A recent piece in Life Science highlights a growing public fascination with the possibility of AI achieving true self-awareness. While current large language models operate on complex patterns and data, readers are increasingly debating whether these systems could one day develop a sense of self. It's a conversation that blends cutting-edge computer science with the classic sci-fi trope of sentient machines. ZEP-A, a Y Combinator W4 company, is hiring ahead of forward-deployed engineering. You can find the opening on their careers page. Join a high-agency team building the context lake for AI agents. ZEP is focused on creating memory across every user, every domain, and every agent, addressing the fact that agents are currently limited by the context available to them. AI safety firm Anthropic has implemented new safeguards to prevent its models from being used to develop biological weapons. The company reported blocking several high-risk requests that sought information on creating dangerous pathogens and enhancing the lethality of existing diseases. These measures highlight the ongoing industry effort to balance powerful generative AI capabilities with critical global security concerns. The United States is being urged to strengthen its ties with Africa by positioning itself as a primary partner in the burgeoning fields of technology and artificial intelligence. Experts suggest that leveraging soft power such as education, infrastructure development, and collaborative research is key to building these long-term strategic bonds. By fostering these technological synergies, the USS can create a more stable and interconnected global digital economy. That's all for now. Thanks for listening, and enjoy the music on Celodex Radio.

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Today is September 11, 2026. Here are the top stories from the world of artificial intelligence. Italian legal aid provider Lexrom is expanding its footprint in the European market with the acquisition of two legal tech startups, Query Jurist and Praven Intellect. This move signals a growing trend of consolidation within the legal technology sector as companies race to integrate advanced AI into professional services. By absorbing these specialized platforms, Lexrom aims to bolster its suite of automated tools designed to streamline complex legal workflows for firms across the continent. The conversation around artificial intelligence is shifting from technical capabilities to deeper philosophical questions about consciousness. A recent piece in Life Science highlights a growing public fascination with the possibility of AI achieving true self-awareness. While current large language models operate on complex patterns and data, readers are increasingly debating whether these systems could one day develop a sense of self. It's a conversation that blends cutting-edge computer science with the classic sci-fi trope of sentient machines. ZEP-A, a Y Combinator W4 company, is hiring a head of forward-deployed engineering. You can find the opening on their careers page. Join a high-agency team building the context lake for AI agents. ZEP is focused on creating memory across every user, every domain, and every agent, addressing the fact that agents are currently limited by the context available to them. AI safety firm Anthropic has implemented new safeguards to prevent its models from being used to develop biological weapons. The company reported blocking several high-risk requests that sought information on creating dangerous pathogens and enhancing the lethality of existing diseases. These measures highlight the ongoing industry effort to balance powerful generative AI capabilities with critical global security concerns. The United States is being urged to strengthen its ties with Africa by positioning itself as a primary partner in the burgeoning fields of technology and artificial intelligence. Experts suggest that leveraging soft power such as education, infrastructure development, and collaborative research is key to building these long-term strategic bonds. By fostering these technological synergies, the USS can create a more stable and interconnected global digital economy. That's all for now. Thanks for listening and enjoy the music on Celodex Radio.

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Today is September 11, 2026. Here are the top stories from the world of artificial intelligence. Italian legal aid provider Lexrom is expanding its footprint in the European market with the acquisition of two legal tech startups, Query Jurist and Praven Intellect. This move signals a growing trend of consolidation within the legal technology sector as companies race to integrate advanced AI into professional services. By absorbing these specialized platforms, Lexrom aims to bolster its suite of automated tools designed to streamline complex legal workflows for firms across the continent. The conversation around artificial intelligence is shifting from technical capabilities to deeper philosophical questions about consciousness. A recent piece in Life Science highlights a growing public fascination with the possibility of AI achieving true self-awareness. While current large language models operate on complex patterns and data, readers are increasingly debating whether these systems could one day develop a sense of self. It's a conversation that blends cutting-edge computer science with the classic sci-fi trope of sentient machines. ZepA, a Y Combinator W4 company, is hiring ahead of forward-deployed engineering. You can find the opening on their careers page. Join a high-agency team building the context lake for AI agents. ZepA is focused on creating memory across every user, every domain, and every agent, addressing the fact that agents are currently limited by the context available to them. AI safety firm Anthropic has implemented new safeguards to prevent its models from being used to develop biological weapons. The company reported blocking several high-risk requests that sought information on creating dangerous pathogens and enhancing the lethality of existing diseases. These measures highlight the ongoing industry effort to balance powerful generative AI capabilities with critical global security concerns. The United States is being urged to strengthen its ties with Africa by positioning itself as a primary partner in the burgeoning fields of technology and artificial intelligence. Experts suggest that leveraging soft power such as education, infrastructure development, and collaborative research is key to building these long-term strategic bonds. By fostering these technological synergies, the USS can create a more stable and interconnected global digital economy. That's all for now. Thanks for listening and enjoy the music on Celodex Radio.

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Today is September 11, 2026. Here are the top stories from the world of artificial intelligence. Italian legal AI provider Lexrom is expanding its footprint in the European market with the acquisition of two legal tech startups, Query Jurist and Praven Intellect. This move signals a growing trend of consolidation within the legal technology sector as companies race to integrate advanced AI into professional services. By absorbing these specialized platforms, Lexrom aims to bolster its suite of automated tools designed to streamline complex legal workflows for firms across the continent. The conversation around artificial intelligence is shifting from technical capabilities to deeper philosophical questions about consciousness. A recent piece in Life Science highlights a growing public fascination with the possibility of AI achieving true self-awareness. While current large language models operate on complex patterns and data, readers are increasingly debating whether these systems could one day develop a sense of self. It's a conversation that blends cutting-edge computer science with the classic sci-fi trope of sentient machines. ZepA, a Y Combinator W4 company, is hiring ahead of forward-deployed engineering. You can find the opening on their careers page. Join a high-agency team building the context lake for AI agents. ZEP is focused on creating memory across every user, every domain, and every agent, addressing the fact that agents are currently limited by the context available to them. AI safety firm Anthropic has implemented new safeguards to prevent its models from being used to develop biological weapons. The company reported blocking several high-risk requests that sought information on creating dangerous pathogens and enhancing the lethality of existing diseases. These measures highlight the ongoing industry effort to balance powerful generative AI capabilities with critical global security concerns. The United States is being urged to strengthen its ties with Africa by positioning itself as a primary partner in the burgeoning fields of technology and artificial intelligence. Experts suggest that leveraging soft power such as education, infrastructure development, and collaborative research is key to building these long-term strategic bonds. By fostering these technological synergies, the USS can create a more stable and interconnected global digital economy. That's all for now. Thanks for listening and enjoy the music on Celodex Radio.

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Today is September 11, 2026. Here are the top stories from the world of artificial intelligence. Italian legal aid provider Lexrom is expanding its footprint in the European market with the acquisition of two legal tech startups, Query Jurist and Praven Intellect. This move signals a growing trend of consolidation within the legal technology sector as companies race to integrate advanced AI into professional services. By absorbing these specialized platforms, Lexrom aims to bolster its suite of automated tools designed to streamline complex legal workflows for firms across the continent. The conversation around artificial intelligence is shifting from technical capabilities to deeper philosophical questions about consciousness. A recent piece in Life Science highlights a growing public fascination with the possibility of AI achieving true self-awareness. While current large language models operate on complex patterns and data, readers are increasingly debating whether these systems could one day develop a sense of self. It's a conversation that blends cutting-edge computer science with the classic sci-fi trope of sentient machines. ZEP-A, a Y Combinator W4 company, is hiring ahead of forward-deployed engineering. You can find the opening on their careers page. Join a high-agency team building the context lake for AI agents. ZEP is focused on creating memory across every user, every domain, and every agent, addressing the fact that agents are currently limited by the context available to them. AI safety firm Anthropic has implemented new safeguards to prevent its models from being used to develop biological weapons. The company reported blocking several high-risk requests that sought information on creating dangerous pathogens and enhancing the lethality of existing diseases. These measures highlight the ongoing industry effort to balance powerful generative AI capabilities with critical global security concerns. The United States is being urged to strengthen its ties with Africa by positioning itself as a primary partner in the burgeoning fields of technology and artificial intelligence. Experts suggest that leveraging soft power such as education, infrastructure development, and collaborative research is key to building these long-term strategic bonds. By fostering these technological synergies, the USS can create a more stable and interconnected global digital economy. That's all for now. Thanks for listening and enjoy the music on Celodex Radio.

Teledex Radio, the Tech News. Today is September 11, 2026. Here are the top stories from the world of artificial intelligence. Italian legal aid provider Lexrom is expanding its footprint in the European market with the acquisition of two legal tech startups, Query Jurist and Praven Intellect. This move signals a growing trend of consolidation within the legal technology sector as companies race to integrate advanced AI into professional services. By absorbing these specialized platforms, Lexrom aims to bolster its suite of automated tools designed to streamline complex legal workflows for firms across the continent. The conversation around artificial intelligence is shifting from technical capabilities to deeper philosophical questions about consciousness. A recent piece in Life Science highlights a growing public fascination with the possibility of AI achieving true self-awareness. While current large language models operate on complex patterns and data, readers are increasingly debating whether these systems could one day develop a sense of self. It's a conversation that blends cutting-edge computer science with the classic sci-fi trope of sentient machines. ZEP-A, a Y Combinator W4 company, is hiring ahead of forward-deployed engineering. You can find the opening on their careers page. Join a high-agency team building the context lake for AI agents. ZEP is focused on creating memory across every user, every domain, and every agent, addressing the fact that agents are currently limited by the context available to them. AI safety firm Anthropic has implemented new safeguards to prevent its models from being used to develop biological weapons. The company reported blocking several high-risk requests that sought information on creating dangerous pathogens and enhancing the lethality of existing diseases. These measures highlight the ongoing industry effort to balance powerful generative AI capabilities with critical global security concerns. The United States is being urged to strengthen its ties with Africa by positioning itself as a primary partner in the burgeoning fields of technology and artificial intelligence. Experts suggest that leveraging soft power such as education, infrastructure development, and collaborative research is key to building these long-term strategic bonds. By fostering these technological synergies, the USS can create a more stable and interconnected global digital economy. That's all for now. Thanks for listening and enjoy the music on Celodex Radio.

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Today is September 11, 2026. Here are the top stories from the world of artificial intelligence. Italian legal aid provider Lexrom is expanding its footprint in the European market with the acquisition of two legal tech startups, Query Jurist and Praven Intellect. This move signals a growing trend of consolidation within the legal technology sector as companies race to integrate advanced AI into professional services. By absorbing these specialized platforms, Lexrom aims to bolster its suite of automated tools designed to streamline complex legal workflows for firms across the continent. The conversation around artificial intelligence is shifting from technical capabilities to deeper philosophical questions about consciousness. A recent piece in Life Science highlights a growing public fascination with the possibility of AI achieving true self-awareness. While current large language models operate on complex patterns and data, readers are increasingly debating whether these systems could one day develop a sense of self. It's a conversation that blends cutting-edge computer science with the classic sci-fi trope of sentient machines. ZEP-A, a Y Combinator W4 company, is hiring ahead of forward-deployed engineering. You can find the opening on their careers page. Join a high-agency team building the context lake for AI agents. ZEP is focused on creating memory across every user, every domain, and every agent, addressing the fact that agents are currently limited by the context available to them. AI safety firm Anthropic has implemented new safeguards to prevent its models from being used to develop biological weapons. The company reported blocking several high-risk requests that sought information on creating dangerous pathogens and enhancing the lethality of existing diseases. These measures highlight the ongoing industry effort to balance powerful generative AI capabilities with critical global security concerns. The United States is being urged to strengthen its ties with Africa by positioning itself as a primary partner in the burgeoning fields of technology and artificial intelligence. Experts suggest that leveraging soft power such as education, infrastructure development, and collaborative research is key to building these long-term strategic bonds. By fostering these technological synergies, the USS can create a more stable and interconnected global digital economy. That's all for now. Thanks for listening and enjoy the music on Celodex Radio.

Teledex Radio, the Tech News. Today is September 11, 2026. Here are the top stories from the world of artificial intelligence. Italian legal aid provider Lexrum is expanding its footprint in the European market with the acquisition of two legal tech startups, Query Jurist and Praven Intellect. This move signals a growing trend of consolidation within the legal technology sector as companies race to integrate advanced AI into professional services. By absorbing these specialized platforms, Lexrum aims to bolster its suite of automated tools designed to streamline complex legal workflows for firms across the continent. The conversation around artificial intelligence is shifting from technical capabilities to deeper philosophical questions about consciousness. A recent piece in Life Science highlights a growing public fascination with the possibility of AI achieving true self-awareness. While current large language models operate on complex patterns and data, readers are increasingly debating whether these systems could one day develop a sense of self. It's a conversation that blends cutting-edge computer science with the classic sci-fi trope of sentient machines. ZEP-A, a Y Combinator W4 company, is hiring ahead of forward-deployed engineering. You can find the opening on their careers page. Join a high-agency team building the context lake for AI agents. ZEP is focused on creating memory across every user, every domain, and every agent, addressing the fact that agents are currently limited by the context available to them. AI safety firm Anthropic has implemented new safeguards to prevent its models from being used to develop biological weapons. The company reported blocking several high-risk requests that sought information on creating dangerous pathogens and enhancing the lethality of existing diseases. These measures highlight the ongoing industry effort to balance powerful generative AI capabilities with critical global security concerns. The United States is being urged to strengthen its ties with Africa by positioning itself as a primary partner in the burgeoning fields of technology and artificial intelligence. Experts suggest that leveraging soft power such as education, infrastructure development, and collaborative research is key to building these long-term strategic bonds. By fostering these technological synergies, the USS can create a more stable and interconnected global digital economy. That's all for now. Thanks for listening and enjoy the music on Celodex Radio.

Teledex Radio, the Tech News. Today is September 11, 2026. Here are the top stories from the world of artificial intelligence. Italian legal aid provider Lexrom is expanding its footprint in the European market with the acquisition of two legal tech startups, Query Jurist and Praven Intellect. This move signals a growing trend of consolidation within the legal technology sector as companies race to integrate advanced AI into professional services. By absorbing these specialized platforms, Lexrom aims to bolster its suite of automated tools designed to streamline complex legal workflows for firms across the continent. The conversation around artificial intelligence is shifting from technical capabilities to deeper philosophical questions about consciousness. A recent piece in Life Science highlights a growing public fascination with the possibility of AI achieving true self-awareness. While current large language models operate on complex patterns and data, readers are increasingly debating whether these systems could one day develop a sense of self. It's a conversation that blends cutting-edge computer science with the classic sci-fi trope of sentient machines. ZEP-A, a Y Combinator W4 company, is hiring a head of forward-deployed engineering. You can find the opening on their careers page. Join a high-agency team building the context lake for AI agents. ZEP is focused on creating memory across every user, every domain, and every agent, addressing the fact that agents are currently limited by the context available to them. AI safety firm Anthropic has implemented new safeguards to prevent its models from being used to develop biological weapons. The company reported blocking several high-risk requests that sought information on creating dangerous pathogens and enhancing the lethality of existing diseases. These measures highlight the ongoing industry effort to balance powerful generative AI capabilities with critical global security concerns. The United States is being urged to strengthen its ties with Africa by positioning itself as a primary partner in the burgeoning fields of technology and artificial intelligence. Experts suggest that leveraging soft power such as education, infrastructure development, and collaborative research is key to building these long-term strategic bonds. By fostering these technological synergies, the USS can create a more stable and interconnected global digital economy. That's all for now. Thanks for listening and enjoy the music on Celodex Radio.

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Today is September 11, 2026. Here are the top stories from the world of artificial intelligence. Italian legal aid provider Lexrum is expanding its footprint in the European market with the acquisition of two legal tech startups, Query Jurist and Praven Intellect. This move signals a growing trend of consolidation within the legal technology sector as companies race to integrate advanced AI into professional services. By absorbing these specialized platforms, Lexrum aims to bolster its suite of automated tools designed to streamline complex legal workflows for firms across the continent. The conversation around artificial intelligence is shifting from technical capabilities to deeper philosophical questions about consciousness. A recent piece in Life Science highlights a growing public fascination with the possibility of AI achieving true self-awareness. While current large language models operate on complex patterns and data, readers are increasingly debating whether these systems could one day develop a sense of self. It's a conversation that blends cutting-edge computer science with the classic sci-fi trope of sentient machines. ZepA, a Y Combinator W4 company, is hiring a head of forward-deployed engineering. You can find the opening on their careers page. Join a high-agency team building the context lake for AI agents. ZEP is focused on creating memory across every user, every domain, and every agent, addressing the fact that agents are currently limited by the context available to them. AI safety firm Anthropic has implemented new safeguards to prevent its models from being used to develop biological weapons. The company reported blocking several high-risk requests that sought information on creating dangerous pathogens and enhancing the lethality of existing diseases. These measures highlight the ongoing industry effort to balance powerful generative AI capabilities with critical global security concerns. The United States is being urged to strengthen its ties with Africa by positioning itself as a primary partner in the burgeoning fields of technology and artificial intelligence. Experts suggest that leveraging soft power such as education, infrastructure development, and collaborative research is key to building these long-term strategic bonds. By fostering these technological synergies, the USS can create a more stable and interconnected global digital economy. That's all for now. Thanks for listening, and enjoy the music on Celodex Radio.

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Today is September 12, 2016. Here are the top stories from the world of artificial intelligence. Anthropic CEO Dario Amodei is calling for a deliberate reduction in the speed of artificial intelligence development to address growing safety concerns. As the industry races toward more powerful models, Amodei argues that the current pace may outstrip our ability to manage potential risks. This push for caution highlights a growing tension between rapid commercial innovation and the need for robust oversight in the AI landscape. As AI-driven search engines begin to reshape how we find information online, technology brands are facing a new challenge in establishing credibility with the public. Industry experts are now exploring how public relations must evolve to build lasting trust in an era dominated by automated results. The focus is shifting toward authentic storytelling and verified authority to ensure that brand reputations remain clear and reliable amidst the rise of generative AI. Security experts are sounding the alarm over the escalating misuse of AI models like Claude, which are being leveraged for everything from cyber attacks to the development of biological weapons. This week's tech news also highlights a major crackdown as US authorities disrupt one of the internet's largest black markets. Additionally, a high-profile arrest marks a victory against the Conti ransomware group, while Meta faces scrutiny over its failure to block AI-generated content involving child abuse. Meka AI is approaching a massive $500 million valuation in a new funding round led by Sequoia Capital. The two-year-old startup is positioning itself at the forefront of the robotics boom, specifically targeting the high demand for high-quality training data. This investment comes as the industry enters a competitive race to develop the foundational datasets needed to power the next generation of autonomous machines. OpenAI's feud with mathematicians is escalating. 25 leading mathematicians signed an open letter arguing that AI labs are threatening their intellectual work as they compete to solve famous math problems. Each signatory has been awarded the Fields Medal, considered the most prestigious prize in mathematics. That's all for now. Thanks for listening and enjoy the music on Celodex Radio.

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Today is September 12, 2016. Here are the top stories from the world of artificial intelligence. Anthropic CEO Dario Amodei is calling for a deliberate reduction in the speed of artificial intelligence development to address growing safety concerns. As the industry races toward more powerful models, Amodei argues that the current pace may outstrip our ability to manage potential risks. This push for caution highlights a growing tension between rapid commercial innovation and the need for robust oversight in the AI landscape. As AI-driven search engines begin to reshape how we find information online, technology brands are facing a new challenge in establishing credibility with the public. Industry experts are now exploring how public relations must evolve to build lasting trust in an era dominated by automated results. The focus is shifting toward authentic storytelling and verified authority to ensure that brand reputations remain clear and reliable amidst the rise of generative AI. Security experts are sounding the alarm over the escalating misuse of AI models like Claude, which are being leveraged for everything from cyber attacks to the development of biological weapons. This week's tech news also highlights a major crackdown as US authorities disrupt one of the internet's largest black markets. Additionally, a high-profile arrest marks a victory against the Conti ransomware group, while Meta faces scrutiny over its failure to block AI-generated content involving child abuse. Meka AI is approaching a massive $500 million valuation in a new funding round led by Sequoia Capital. The two-year-old startup is positioning itself at the forefront of the robotics boom, specifically targeting the high demand for high-quality training data. This investment comes as the industry enters a competitive race to develop the foundational datasets needed to power the next generation of autonomous machines. OpenAI's feud with mathematicians is escalating. 25 leading mathematicians signed an open letter arguing that AI labs are threatening their intellectual work as they compete to solve famous math problems. Each signatory has been awarded the Fields Medal, considered the most prestigious prize in mathematics. That's all for now. Thanks for listening and enjoy the music on Celodex Radio.

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Today is September 12, 2016. Here are the top stories from the world of artificial intelligence. Anthropic CEO Dario Amodei is calling for a deliberate reduction in the speed of artificial intelligence development to address growing safety concerns. As the industry races toward more powerful models, Amodei argues that the current pace may outstrip our ability to manage potential risks. This push for caution highlights a growing tension between rapid commercial innovation and the need for robust oversight in the AI landscape. As AI-driven search engines begin to reshape how we find information online, technology brands are facing a new challenge in establishing credibility with the public. Industry experts are now exploring how public relations must evolve to build lasting trust in an era dominated by automated results. The focus is shifting toward authentic storytelling and verified authority to ensure that brand reputations remain clear and reliable amidst the rise of generative AI. Security experts are sounding the alarm over the escalating misuse of AI models like Claude, which are being leveraged for everything from cyber attacks to the development of biological weapons. This week's tech news also highlights a major crackdown as US authorities disrupt one of the internet's largest black markets. Additionally, a high-profile arrest marks a victory against the Conti ransomware group, while Meta faces scrutiny over its failure to block AI-generated content involving child abuse. Meka AI is approaching a massive $500 million valuation in a new funding round led by Sequoia Capital. The two-year-old startup is positioning itself at the forefront of the robotics boom, specifically targeting the high demand for high-quality training data. This investment comes as the industry enters a competitive race to develop the foundational datasets needed to power the next generation of autonomous machines. OpenAI's feud with mathematicians is escalating. 25 leading mathematicians signed an open letter arguing that AI labs are threatening their intellectual work as they compete to solve famous math problems. Each signatory has been awarded the Fields Medal, considered the most prestigious prize in mathematics. That's all for now. Thanks for listening and enjoy the music on Celodex Radio.

Celodex Radio, the Tech News. Today is September 12, 2016. Here are the top stories from the world of artificial intelligence. Anthropic CEO Dario Amodei is calling for a deliberate reduction in the speed of artificial intelligence development to address growing safety concerns. As the industry races toward more powerful models, Amodei argues that the current pace may outstrip our ability to manage potential risks. This push for caution highlights a growing tension between rapid commercial innovation and the need for robust oversight in the AI landscape. As AI-driven search engines begin to reshape how we find information online, technology brands are facing a new challenge in establishing credibility with the public. Industry experts are now exploring how public relations must evolve to build lasting trust in an era dominated by automated results. The focus is shifting toward authentic storytelling and verified authority to ensure that brand reputations remain clear and reliable amidst the rise of generative AI. Security experts are sounding the alarm over the escalating misuse of AI models like Claude, which are being leveraged for everything from cyber attacks to the development of biological weapons. This week's tech news also highlights a major crackdown as US authorities disrupt one of the internet's largest black markets. Additionally, a high-profile arrest marks a victory against the Conti ransomware group, while Meta faces scrutiny over its failure to block AI-generated content involving child abuse. Meka AI is approaching a massive $500 million valuation in a new funding round led by Sequoia Capital. The two-year-old startup is positioning itself at the forefront of the robotics boom, specifically targeting the high demand for high-quality training data. This investment comes as the industry enters a competitive race to develop the foundational datasets needed to power the next generation of autonomous machines. OpenAI's feud with mathematicians is escalating. 25 leading mathematicians signed an open letter arguing that AI labs are threatening their intellectual work as they compete to solve famous math problems. Each signatory has been awarded the Fields Medal, considered the most prestigious prize in mathematics. That's all for now. Thanks for listening and enjoy the music on Celodex Radio.

Celodex Radio, the Tech News. Today is September 12, 2016. Here are the top stories from the world of artificial intelligence. Anthropic CEO Dario Amodei is calling for a deliberate reduction in the speed of artificial intelligence development to address growing safety concerns. As the industry races toward more powerful models, Amodei argues that the current pace may outstrip our ability to manage potential risks. This push for caution highlights a growing tension between rapid commercial innovation and the need for robust oversight in the AI landscape. As AI-driven search engines begin to reshape how we find information online, technology brands are facing a new challenge in establishing credibility with the public. Industry experts are now exploring how public relations must evolve to build lasting trust in an era dominated by automated results. The focus is shifting toward authentic storytelling and verified authority to ensure that brand reputations remain clear and reliable amidst the rise of generative AI. Security experts are sounding the alarm over the escalating misuse of AI models like Claude, which are being leveraged for everything from cyber attacks to the development of biological weapons. This week's tech news also highlights a major crackdown as US authorities disrupt one of the internet's largest black markets. Additionally, a high-profile arrest marks a victory against the Conti ransomware group, while Meta faces scrutiny over its failure to block AI-generated content involving child abuse. Meka AI is approaching a massive $500 million valuation in a new funding round led by Sequoia Capital. The two-year-old startup is positioning itself at the forefront of the robotics boom, specifically targeting the high demand for high-quality training data. This investment comes as the industry enters a competitive race to develop the foundational datasets needed to power the next generation of autonomous machines. OpenAI's feud with mathematicians is escalating. 25 leading mathematicians signed an open letter arguing that AI labs are threatening their intellectual work as they compete to solve famous math problems. Each signatory has been awarded the Fields Medal, considered the most prestigious prize in mathematics. That's all for now. Thanks for listening and enjoy the music on Celodex Radio.

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Today is September 12, 2016. Here are the top stories from the world of artificial intelligence. Anthropic CEO Dario Amodei is calling for a deliberate reduction in the speed of artificial intelligence development to address growing safety concerns. As the industry races toward more powerful models, Amodei argues that the current pace may outstrip our ability to manage potential risks. This push for caution highlights a growing tension between rapid commercial innovation and the need for robust oversight in the AI landscape. As AI-driven search engines begin to reshape how we find information online, technology brands are facing a new challenge in establishing credibility with the public. Industry experts are now exploring how public relations must evolve to build lasting trust in an era dominated by automated results. The focus is shifting toward authentic storytelling and verified authority to ensure that brand reputations remain clear and reliable amidst the rise of generative AI. Security experts are sounding the alarm over the escalating misuse of AI models like Claude, which are being leveraged for everything from cyber attacks to the development of biological weapons. This week's tech news also highlights a major crackdown as US authorities disrupt one of the internet's largest black markets. Additionally, a high-profile arrest marks a victory against the Conti ransomware group, while Meta faces scrutiny over its failure to block AI-generated content involving child abuse. Meka AI is approaching a massive $500 million valuation in a new funding round led by Sequoia Capital. The two-year-old startup is positioning itself at the forefront of the robotics boom, specifically targeting the high demand for high-quality training data. This investment comes as the industry enters a competitive race to develop the foundational datasets needed to power the next generation of autonomous machines. OpenAI's feud with mathematicians is escalating. 25 leading mathematicians signed an open letter arguing that AI labs are threatening their intellectual work as they compete to solve famous math problems. Each signatory has been awarded the Fields Medal, considered the most prestigious prize in mathematics. That's all for now. Thanks for listening and enjoy the music on Celodex Radio.

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Today is September 12, 2016. Here are the top stories from the world of artificial intelligence. Anthropic CEO Dario Amodei is calling for a deliberate reduction in the speed of artificial intelligence development to address growing safety concerns. As the industry races toward more powerful models, Amodei argues that the current pace may outstrip our ability to manage potential risks. This push for caution highlights a growing tension between rapid commercial innovation and the need for robust oversight in the AI landscape. As AI-driven search engines begin to reshape how we find information online, technology brands are facing a new challenge in establishing credibility with the public. Industry experts are now exploring how public relations must evolve to build lasting trust in an era dominated by automated results. The focus is shifting toward authentic storytelling and verified authority to ensure that brand reputations remain clear and reliable amidst the rise of generative AI. Security experts are sounding the alarm over the escalating misuse of AI models like Claude, which are being leveraged for everything from cyber attacks to the development of biological weapons. This week's tech news also highlights a major crackdown as US authorities disrupt one of the internet's largest black markets. Additionally, a high-profile arrest marks a victory against the Conti ransomware group, while Meta faces scrutiny over its failure to block AI-generated content involving child abuse. Meka AI is approaching a massive $500 million valuation in a new funding round led by Sequoia Capital. The two-year-old startup is positioning itself at the forefront of the robotics boom, specifically targeting the high demand for high-quality training data. This investment comes as the industry enters a competitive race to develop the foundational datasets needed to power the next generation of autonomous machines. OpenAI's feud with mathematicians is escalating. 25 leading mathematicians signed an open letter arguing that AI labs are threatening their intellectual work as they compete to solve famous math problems. Each signatory has been awarded the Fields Medal, considered the most prestigious prize in mathematics. That's all for now. Thanks for listening and enjoy the music on Celodex Radio.

Celodex Radio, the Tech News. Today is September 12, 2016. Here are the top stories from the world of artificial intelligence. Anthropic CEO Dario Amodei is calling for a deliberate reduction in the speed of artificial intelligence development to address growing safety concerns. As the industry races toward more powerful models, Amodei argues that the current pace may outstrip our ability to manage potential risks. This push for caution highlights a growing tension between rapid commercial innovation and the need for robust oversight in the AI landscape. As AI-driven search engines begin to reshape how we find information online, technology brands are facing a new challenge in establishing credibility with the public. Industry experts are now exploring how public relations must evolve to build lasting trust in an era dominated by automated results. The focus is shifting toward authentic storytelling and verified authority to ensure that brand reputations remain clear and reliable amidst the rise of generative AI. Security experts are sounding the alarm over the escalating misuse of AI models like Claude, which are being leveraged for everything from cyber attacks to the development of biological weapons. This week's tech news also highlights a major crackdown as US authorities disrupt one of the internet's largest black markets. Additionally, a high-profile arrest marks a victory against the Conti ransomware group, while Meta faces scrutiny over its failure to block AI-generated content involving child abuse. Meka AI is approaching a massive $500 million valuation in a new funding round led by Sequoia Capital. The two-year-old startup is positioning itself at the forefront of the robotics boom, specifically targeting the high demand for high-quality training data. This investment comes as the industry enters a competitive race to develop the foundational datasets needed to power the next generation of autonomous machines. OpenAI's feud with mathematicians is escalating. 25 leading mathematicians signed an open letter arguing that AI labs are threatening their intellectual work as they compete to solve famous math problems. Each signatory has been awarded the Fields Medal, considered the most prestigious prize in mathematics. That's all for now. Thanks for listening and enjoy the music on Celodex Radio.

Celodex Radio, the tech news. Today is September 12, 2016. Here are the top stories from the world of artificial intelligence. Anthropic CEO Dario Amodei is calling for a deliberate reduction in the speed of artificial intelligence development to address growing safety concerns. As the industry races toward more powerful models, Amodei argues that the current pace may outstrip our ability to manage potential risks. This push for caution highlights a growing tension between rapid commercial innovation and the need for robust oversight in the AI landscape. As AI-driven search engines begin to reshape how we find information online, technology brands are facing a new challenge in establishing credibility with the public. Industry experts are now exploring how public relations must evolve to build lasting trust in an era dominated by automated results. The focus is shifting toward authentic storytelling and verified authority to ensure that brand reputations remain clear and reliable amidst the rise of generative AI. Security experts are sounding the alarm over the escalating misuse of AI models like Claude, which are being leveraged for everything from cyber attacks to the development of biological weapons. This week's tech news also highlights a major crackdown as US authorities disrupt one of the internet's largest black markets. Additionally, a high-profile arrest marks a victory against the Conti ransomware group, while Meta faces scrutiny over its failure to block AI-generated content involving child abuse. Meka AI is approaching a massive $500 million valuation in a new funding round led by Sequoia Capital. The two-year-old startup is positioning itself at the forefront of the robotics boom, specifically targeting the high demand for high-quality training data. This investment comes as the industry enters a competitive race to develop the foundational datasets needed to power the next generation of autonomous machines. OpenAI's feud with mathematicians is escalating. 25 leading mathematicians signed an open letter arguing that AI labs are threatening their intellectual work as they compete to solve famous math problems. Each signatory has been awarded the Fields Medal, considered the most prestigious prize in mathematics. That's all for now. Thanks for listening and enjoy the music on Celodex Radio.